0: it up. 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Yeah, we turning it up.
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0: 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Und das macht schon Bock.
1: 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I know I did you wrong. And now

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1: I'm going on during this time. I feel there's no one to save me. This all or nothing really got away. You're driving me crazy.